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1: Fox News, I'm Tom Graham. President Trump promising lower utility prices for communities building data centers.
2: Nearly two dozen Republican governors are sending a White House ratepayer protection pledge, joining tech firms promising to cover the cost of higher utility use for data centers.
3: This is how we'll grow our economy, lower the cost of living.
2: President Trump says data centers are critical to AI development.
1: Fox's Jared Halpern. The Justice Department has filed a lawsuit against Milwaukee over the city's ban on federal officers wearing masks. Fox's Jill Nato.
4: The DOJ says Milwaukee's face mask ban for federal officers is unconstitutional and threatens the safety of officers who have faced an unprecedented wave of harassment, doxing, and even violence.
1: Now, critics say face masks erode trust between the public and law enforcement. 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

0: This is Albert in Garneysville, West Virginia. I love your station with the oldies. Very nice. Thank you very much.
1: 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He said.

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Oh, and we all wondered if she would. 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

0: Lorraine from Swampinville. I just like to say I enjoy y'all's music. Keep the good work up, and may God bless all of y'all. Have a great day.
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1: Fox News, I'm John Saucier. We've heard the U.S. military is now conducting strikes that run for a 13th straight night. Rescue operations, meanwhile, underway in West Virginia after flash flooding there this week. Governor Patrick Morrisey telling Fox Weather some areas got 4 inches of rain in a short period.
2: By all accounts, the water levels in these areas really went up at some of the highest levels ever recorded.
1: We've reports that at least two people have died. The Department of Justice investigating after New Jersey Governor Mikey Sherrill announced nearly 400 non-citizens voted in elections. She blamed a glitch in the Motor Vehicle Commission's software system in 2023. U.S. Assistant Attorney General for Civil Rights, Harmeet Dillon on Fox Business.
3: These people said they weren't entitled to vote, and then you put them on the voter rolls in your state, blaming the vendor, calling it a glitch, etc. It is the job of the election officials.
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0: 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I love your station with the oldies. Very nice. Thank you very much.
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0: 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That other stuff that they play around ain't fitting to look at. And this is Curtis Pruitt, and I listen to your station all the time now. God bless you. Keep playing the good country music. Bye.
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0: When I come into Chatham, Virginia, going through Danville from Raleigh, I listen to Country 105.9 from Yanceyville all the way to Chatham. I love it. I come from Raleigh and just love the music. When I'm in Raleigh, I pick it up online. I sure do appreciate that classic country. Thank you, guys.
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1: Fox News, I'm Tom Graham. U.S. military launching a 13th night of attacks aimed at Iran. President Trump says leaders there are not ready to negotiate.
2: They would like to do something, but I say they're not ready yet. They need more of the same.
1: Now, the Pentagon says the latest strikes are aimed at degrading Iran's ability to attack commercial shipping. Today, the House passing a resolution to halt the war in Iran.
3: The House voting to shackle the president and end the fighting. Four Republicans joined all Democrats to halt the conflict. The president's supporters claim the vote undercuts American forces.
1: Fox's Chad Perger on the measure failed in the Senate. Consumers already feeling pinched since the start of the Iran war may be feeling more pain after oil prices pushed past $100 a barrel today. The elevated price reaching a marked turn from falling oil prices when hostilities between the U.S. and Iran eased in June. 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

0: This is Albert in Garnetsville, West Virginia. 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Very nice. Thank you very much.
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0: 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This is truck driver John. 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
1: News. I'm Ted Lindner. Thursday is the 13th consecutive night of U.S. airstrikes against Iran. President Trump says Iran's not ready to make a deal with the U.S. as the midterms get closer and is making new threats.
2: The president also tells Axios about Iran, "I am considering a massive attack, bigger than ever before. I am close to making a decision. We are all set for it."
1: Fox's Peter Doocy. President Trump going to deliver remarks at Senator Lindsey Graham's funeral next week at the National Cathedral in Washington. Graham died back on July 11th and he was 71 years old. And federal health officials investigating a new outbreak involving the diarrhea-causing parasite Cyclospora.
3: The outbreak included 72 people as of Wednesday. The Food and Drug Administration has not yet identified which products are linked to the illnesses, and officials have not said where the cases are located. But the FDA has been testing lettuce samples from Taylor Farms.
1: Fox's John Saucier. 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

0: 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Very nice. 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
1: News. I'm Ted Lindner. Thursday is the 13th consecutive night of U.S. airstrikes against Iran. President Trump says Iran's not ready to make a deal with the U.S. as the midterms get closer and is making new threats.
2: The president also tells Axios about Iran. I am considering a massive attack, bigger than ever before. I am close to making a decision. We are all set for it.
1: Fox's Peter Doocy. President Trump going to deliver remarks at Senator Lindsey Graham's funeral next week at the National Cathedral in Washington. Graham died back on July 11th and he was 71 years old. And federal health officials investigating a new outbreak involving the diarrhea-causing parasite Cyclospora.
3: The outbreak included 72 people as of Wednesday. The Food and Drug Administration has not yet identified which products are linked to the illnesses, and officials have not said where the cases are located. But the FDA has been testing lettuce samples from Taylor Farms.
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1: Fox News, I'm Ted Lindner. Federal health officials are investigating a new outbreak involving the diarrhea-causing parasite cyclospora.
2: The outbreak included 72 people as of Wednesday. The Food and Drug Administration has not yet identified which products are linked to the illnesses, and officials have not said where the cases are located. But the FDA has been testing lettuce samples from Taylor Farms.
1: That's Fox's John Saucier. Thursday, the 13th consecutive night of U.S. airstrikes against Iran. President Trump saying Iran's not ready to make a deal with the U.S. as the midterms get closer and is making new threats.
3: The president also tells Axios about Iran, "I am considering a massive attack bigger than ever before. I am close to making a decision. We are all set for it."
1: Fox's Peter Doocy. And President Trump will deliver remarks at Senator Lindsey Graham's funeral next week at the National Cathedral in D.C. Graham died July 11th at 71. Years old. 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

0: This is Albert in Garneyville, West Virginia. I love your station with the oldies. Very nice. Thank you very much.
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1: Fox News, I'm Sue Guzman. The U.S. completing a 13th night of strikes against Iran. President Trump telling Axios he's close to ordering a massive attack soon. Indiana Senator Jim Banks tells Fox he supports the move.
2: This is the only thing the Iranians understand, and that's the full force of the American military. They have to feel the pain.
1: President Trump promising lower utility prices for communities building data centers.
3: Nearly two dozen Republican governors are sending a White House ratepayer protection pledge, joining tech firms promising to cover the cost of higher utility use for data centers.
4: This is how we'll grow our economy, lower the cost of living.
3: President Trump says data centers are critical to AI development.
1: NYPD investigating two stabbings in New York's Upper West Side as possible hate attacks after an Asian man and a Jewish man were stabbed with a screwdriver by a man yelling Allahu Akbar. 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

The devil went down to Georgia. He was looking for a soul to steal. He was in a bind because he was way behind and he was willing to make a deal. When he came across this young man sawing on a fiddle and playing it hot, and the devil jumped up on a hickory stump and said, "Boy, let me tell you what.

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0: 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Very nice. Thank you very much.
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0: 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I just like to say I enjoy y'all's music. Keep the good work up, and may God bless all of y'all. Have a great day.
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1: Fox News, I'm Ted Lindner. The U.S. completing a 13th night of strikes against Iran. President Trump telling Axios he's close to ordering a massive attack soon. Indiana Senator Jim Banks on Fox says he supports the move.
2: This is the only thing the Iranians understand, and that's the full force of the American military. They have to feel the pain.
1: This is President Trump is set to deliver remarks at Senator Lindsey Graham's funeral next week at the National Cathedral in Washington. Graham passing away back on July 11th at 71 years old. Federal health officials investigating a new outbreak involving the diarrhea-causing parasite Cyclospora.
3: The outbreak included 72 people as of Wednesday. The Food and Drug Administration has not yet identified which products are linked to the illnesses, and officials have not said where the cases are located. But the FDA has been testing lettuce samples from Taylor Farms.
1: It's Fox's John Saucier. 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

0: 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Very nice. Thank you very much.
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0: 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That other stuff that they play around ain't fitting to look at. And this is Curtis Pruitt, and I listen to your station all the time now. God bless and keep playing the good country music. Bye.
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1: Fox News, I'm Sue Guzman. The U.S. military has wrapped up a 13th night of attacks aimed at Iran. President Trump says leaders there are not ready to negotiate.
2: They would like to do something, but I say they're not ready yet. They need more of the same.
1: The Pentagon says the latest strikes are aimed at degrading Iran's ability to attack commercial shipping in the region. Bahrain, meantime, activated its sirens, warning residents to shelter from detected fire. On Thursday, the House passed a resolution to halt the conflict in Iran.
3: The House voting to shackle the president and end the fighting. Four Republicans joined all Democrats to halt the conflict. The president's supporters claimed the vote undercuts American forces.
1: And that is Fox's Chad Pergram reporting. Also, we had a protest in Madison, Wisconsin, where protesters burst in when police were talking about the shooting of a homeless man. Taking the microphone from the police chief. 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

0: 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I love that I come from Raleigh and just love the music. When I'm in Raleigh, I pick it up online. I sure do appreciate that classic country. Thank you, guys.
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1: Fox News, I'm Ted Linder. The U.S. completing a 13th night of strikes against Iran Thursday. President Trump telling Axios he's close to ordering a massive attack soon. Indiana Senator Jim Banks telling Fox he supports the move.
2: This is the only thing the Iranians understand, and that's the full force of the American military. They have to feel the pain.
1: Check your refrigerator. More than 1.5 million dozen eggs sold across six states being recalled over possible salmonella contamination. The FDA saying Midwest Poultry Services voluntarily recalling nearly 1.5 million dozen eggs sold under brands including Kroger, Simple Truth, Country Morning, and Sunups. The eggs distributed in Texas, Oklahoma, Arkansas, Louisiana, New Mexico, and Mississippi. Officials say the contamination discovered during routine testing. No illnesses have been reported so far. Consumers should not eat the recalled eggs and should return them to the store for a full refund. 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
4: Mild temperatures in the upper 70s continue this afternoon with some relatively low humidity. Most of us stay dry, but a stray late-day shower is possible. Temperatures warm a few degrees in the low 80s come Saturday with more afternoon cloud cover. A brief evening raindrop or pop-up storm is possible during the dinnertime hours. From WDBJ 7 with your First Alert forecast, I'm meteorologist Ava Herrera.
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2: 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Local leaders are asking a powerful state lawmaker to back off on threats to end state tax breaks for data centers. Portsmouth State Senator Louise Lucas Thursday brought her data center listening tour to Danville. Her desire to end the state's tax data center tax breaks led to a budget impasse in the General Assembly. Lucas eventually relented, but is promising to bring it up again next year. In an open letter to Lucas released hours before her meeting Thursday, Danville and Pennsylvania County leaders asked her to reconsider. That letter was signed by Danville Mayor Alonzo Jones, Pennsylvania County Board of Supervisors Chairman Robert Tucker, and Vic Ingram, Chairman of the Danville, Pennsylvania Regional Industrial Facility Authority. Ingram says localities, not Richmond, must determine if economic development projects fit their long-term plans. Stack Infrastructure has picked the Berry Hill Megasite for a $100 billion data center campus.
3: We're putting it exactly where it should be. There's no concern about the water because it's coming out of Eden. We're not dumping pollutants into the Dan River. It's not going to affect your well because it's not its surface water that the city of Eden pulled out of the Dan and Smith River.
2: Ingram says that decision from Stack was based in part on Virginia's data center sales and use tax exemption. Lucas is leading a legislative work group to look at changes to the tax exemption. Ingram is worried that could jeopardize current, planned, and future investments like the one at Berry Hill.
3: You cannot have machine and sales tax on the table, welcoming other industry to Virginia. And then, a few years ago, they added data centers. And then right in the midstream, you're going to take that away from them? That is not fair to anybody.
2: Ingram says data centers in Virginia pay billions in state and local taxes above the value of the exemption, making them a net revenue generator. A group pushing for an indoor-outdoor sports complex in Pennsylvania County has a site in mind. Offseason Thursday released the results of a feasibility study that looked into the need for a sports facility in the county. Pinnacle Indoor Sports conducted that study.
4: This one was specifically focused on Pennsylvania County, Virginia. Is this the right place? Can this rural area really sustain, build as sports and a regional attraction to spur economic development? And the studies came back and said yes.
2: Offseason director Delilah White says the study also focused on making sure any sports complex will be the right size for Pennsylvania County.
4: What will Pennsylvania County and Danville and the greater Southside region sustain? Not what can we imagine and build? What is sustainable over many generations?
2: First goal will be the indoor facility, followed by adjacent outdoor facilities. White says if the site they're looking at in Gretna is ideal.
4: It's 40 acres. It's right across the road from Central Hospital, medical care, from the local restaurants that are there and other businesses.
2: Right now, the plans call for a facility size of 60,000 square feet. 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
1: 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Yeah! 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And the crowd roars!
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4: Fox News, I'm Sue Guzman. The U.S. completing a 13th night of strikes against Iran. President Trump says he's close to ordering a massive attack.
5: The U.S. warning that the IRGC-led government will suffer the consequences for its actions and those perpetrated by its proxies like the Houthis over in the Red Sea and elsewhere.
4: Fox's Kevin Cork reporting. Meanwhile, a series of explosions were heard near a U.S. military base in northern Iraq, in Erbil specifically. No word of any casualties. Kenmore Air float plane carrying 22 people making an emergency landing. It also caught fire near Susia Island in Washington State, San Juan Island. The sheriff's office says one person's in critical condition. Others sustained head injuries, broken bones, and lacerations. 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
4: Mild temperatures in the upper 70s continue this afternoon with some relatively low humidity. Most of us stay dry, but a stray late-day shower is possible. Temperatures warm a few degrees in the low 80s come Saturday with more afternoon cloud cover. A brief evening raindrop or pop-up storm is possible during the dinnertime hours. From WDBJ 7 with your First Alert forecast, I'm meteorologist Ava Herrera.
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2: 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Local leaders are asking a powerful state lawmaker to back off on threats to end state tax breaks for data centers. Portsmouth State Senator Louise Lucas Thursday brought her data center listening tour to Danville. Her desire to end the state's tax data center tax breaks led to a budget impasse in the General Assembly. Lucas eventually relented, but is promising to bring it up again next year. In an open letter to Lucas released hours before her meeting Thursday, Danville and Pennsylvania County leaders asked her to reconsider. That letter was signed by Danville Mayor Alonzo Jones, Pennsylvania County Board of Supervisors Chairman Robert Tucker, and Vic Ingram, Chairman of the Danville, Pennsylvania Regional Industrial Facility Authority. Ingram says localities, not Richmond, must determine if economic development projects fit their long-term plans. Stack Infrastructure has picked the Berry Hill Megasite for a $100 billion data center campus.
3: We're putting it exactly where it should be. There's no concern about the water because it's coming out of Eden. We're not dumping pollutants into the Dan River. It's not going to affect your well because it's not, it's surface water that the city of Eden pulled out of the Dan and Smith River.
2: Ingram says that decision from Stack was based in part on Virginia's data center sales and use tax exemption. Lucas is leading a legislative work group to look at changes to the tax exemption. Ingram is worried that could jeopardize current, planned, and future investments like the one at Berry Hill.
3: You cannot have machine and sales tax on the table, welcoming other industry to Virginia. And then, a few years ago, they added data centers. And then right in the midstream, you're going to take that away from them? That is not fair to anybody.
2: Ingram says data centers in Virginia pay billions in state and local taxes above the value of the exemption, making them a net revenue generator. A group pushing for an indoor-outdoor sports complex in Pennsylvania County has a site in mind. Offseason Thursday released the results of a feasibility study that looked into the need for a sports facility in the county. Pinnacle Indoor Sports conducted that study.
4: This one was specifically focused on Pennsylvania County, Virginia. Is this the right place? Can this rural area really sustain, build as sports and a regional attraction to spur economic development? And the studies came back and said yes.
2: Offseason director Delilah White says the study also focused on making sure any sports complex will be the right size for Pennsylvania County.
4: What will Pennsylvania County and Danville and the greater Southside region sustain? Not what can we imagine and build. What is sustainable over many generations?
2: First goal will be the indoor facility, followed by adjacent outdoor facilities. White says if the site they're looking at in Gretna is ideal.
4: It's 40 acres. It's right across the road from Central Hospital, medical care, from the local restaurants that are there and other businesses.
2: Right now, the plans call for a facility

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It drove mama crazy being a trucker's wife. The part she couldn't handle was being alone. I guess she needed more to hold than just a telephone. Papa called mama each and every night just to ask her how she was and if his kids were alright. 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
1: Fox News, I'm CJ Papa. 13th straight night of attacks against Iran, but is something even larger on the horizon?
2: The president is warning of major escalation. He tells Axios he is seriously considering restarting major combat operations in Iran, including strikes that would be bigger than the ones carried out in Operation Epic Fury. He did acknowledge that a decision has not been made yet.
1: Fox's Madeline Rivera, the president laying out his message to the world again.
3: We cannot let them ever even think about having a nuclear weapon, and that's exactly what's happening. They'll never have a nuclear weapon.
1: A base hosting U.S. forces in northern Iraq coming under fire this morning. At least seven explosions were heard. New York City police investigating a double stabbing near Central Park. Victims and witnesses say the suspect yelled Allahu Akbar during both attacks. 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

0: This is Albert in Garnetsville, West Virginia. I love your station with the oldies. Very nice. Thank you very much.
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9: Mild temperatures in the upper 70s continue this afternoon with some relatively low humidity. Most of us stay dry, but a stray late day shower is possible. Temperatures warm a few degrees in the low 80s come Saturday with more afternoon cloud cover. A brief evening raindrop or pop-up storm is possible during the dinnertime hours. From WDBJ 7 with your First Alert forecast, I'm meteorologist Ava Herrera.
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0: Lorraine from Swansonville. I just like to say I enjoy y'all's music. Keep the good work up, and may God bless all of y'all. Have a great day.
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0: 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Time for local news on Country Legends 105.9. Local leaders are asking a powerful state lawmaker to back off on threats to end state tax breaks for data centers. Portsmouth State Senator Louise Lucas Thursday brought her data center listening tour to Danville. Her desire to end the state's data center tax breaks led to a budget impasse in the General Assembly. Lucas eventually relented, but is promising to bring it up again next year. In an open letter to Lucas released hours before her meeting Thursday, Danville and Pennsylvania County leaders asked her to reconsider. That letter was signed by Danville Mayor Alonzo Jones, Pennsylvania County Board of Supervisors Chairman Robert Tucker, and Vic Ingram, Chairman of the Danville, Pennsylvania Regional Industrial Facility Authority. Ingram says localities, not Richmond, must determine if economic development projects fit their long-term plans. Stack Infrastructure has picked the Berry Hill Megasite for a $100 billion data center campus.
1: We're putting it exactly where it should be. There's no concern about the water because it's coming out of Eden. We're not dumping pollutants into the Dan River. It's not going to affect your well because it's surface water that the city of Eden pulled out of the Dan and Smith River.
0: Ingram says that decision from Stack was based in part on Virginia's data center sales and use tax exemption. Lucas is leading a legislative work group to look at changes to the tax exemption. Ingram is worried that could jeopardize current, planned, and future investments like the one at Berry Hill.
1: You cannot have machine and sales tax on the table, welcoming other industry to Virginia. And then, a few years ago, they added data centers. And then right in the midstream, you're going to take that away from them? That is not fair to anybody.
0: Ingram says data centers in Virginia pay billions in state and local taxes above the value of the exemption, making them a net revenue generator. A group pushing for an indoor-outdoor sports complex in Pennsylvania County has a site in mind. Offseason Thursday released the results of a feasibility study that looked into the need for a sports facility in the county. Pinnacle Indoor Sports conducted that study.
2: This one was specifically focused on Pennsylvania County, Virginia. Is this the right place? Can this rural area really sustain, build as sports and a regional attraction to spur economic development? And the studies came back and said yes.
0: Offseason director Delilah White says the study also focused on making sure any sports complex will be the right size for Pennsylvania County.
2: What will Pennsylvania County and Danville and the greater Southside region sustain? Not what can we imagine and build? What is sustainable over many generations?
0: First goal will be the indoor facility, followed by adjacent outdoor facilities. White says if the site they're looking at in Gretna is ideal.
2: It's 40 acres. It's right across the road from Central Hospital, medical care, from the local restaurants that are there and other businesses.
0: Right now, the plans call for a facility a size of 60,000 square feet. Estimated cost of the indoor facility, about $12.3 million. That's a look at your morning news. I'm Chuck Vipperbin.

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1: News. I'm Chris Foster. New tariffs are in effect, replacing others expiring today.
2: Imports from 60 countries will face anywhere from 10 to 12.5% tariffs in response to what the Trump administration says are human rights abuse and distortive trade practices. The administration has relied on different authorities to maintain a tariff regime after the U.S. Supreme Court struck down so-called reciprocal tariffs in February.
1: Fox's Jared Halpern. President Trump says he's close to deciding whether to order a massive attack on Iran.
3: That, according to Axios, the outlet reports President Trump is considering a major escalation in the conflict with Iran. That warning comes amid a 13th consecutive day of attacks now completed on critical infrastructure and other assets.
1: Fox's Kevin Cork. All 11 people on board are rescued after a seaplane crash lands and burns in Washington state. 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
3: Mild temperatures in the upper 70s continue this afternoon with some relatively low humidity. Most of us stay dry, but a stray late-day shower is possible. Temperatures warm a few degrees in the low 80s come Saturday with more afternoon cloud cover. A brief evening raindrop or pop-up storm is possible during the dinnertime hours. From WDBJ 7 with your First Alert forecast, I'm meteorologist Ava Herrera.
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Oh, and we all wondered if she would. And it kept running through my mind. 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
1: Fox News, I'm CJ Papa. President Trump attends the rescheduled White House Correspondents' Dinner tonight that was derailed by an assassination attempt back in April. Fox's Jackie Heinrich was sitting just a few feet away from the president.
2: The event tonight is going to have some new security measures. Some of those new measures include mandatory guest registration for everyone attending. It will pre-vet everyone in that room who will have to show a QR code to get in. There will also be only one entrance.
1: U.S. military pounding locations inside Iran again, but Iran...
3: It rejected a U.S. ceasefire deal presented by Iraq. Iranian and Iraqi officials tell the New York Times. The sticking point was reportedly over the Strait of Hormuz. Tehran's not interested in a temporary deal that leaves that issue unresolved.
1: Fox's Metal Rivera reporting. 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

0: When I come into Chatham, Virginia, going through Danville from Raleigh, I listen to Country 105.9 from Yanceyville all the way to Chatham. I love that I come from Raleigh and just love the music. When I'm in Raleigh, I pick it up online. I sure do appreciate that classic country. Thank you, guys.
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3: Mild temperatures in the upper 70s continue this afternoon with some relatively low humidity. Most of us stay dry, but a stray late-day shower is possible. Temperatures warm a few degrees in the low 80s come Saturday with more afternoon cloud cover. A brief evening raindrop or pop-up storm is possible during the dinnertime hours. From WDBJ 7 with your First Alert forecast, I'm meteorologist Ava Herrera.
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1: News. I'm Therese Crowley. Ready for more pain? After 13 nights of CENTCOM airstrikes, President Trump suggests Iran hasn't felt enough pain yet to make a deal. So he's weighing a massive new attack, bigger than Epic Fury, to get them to the table.
2: They would like to do something, but I say they're not ready yet. They need more of the same.
1: The president also saying he'll use frozen Iranian assets to pay for any damage to ships and Gulf neighbors. Iran's foreign minister warning the chaos from that confiscation won't be pretty or peaceful. President Trump braving a threat environment tonight, the rescheduled White House Correspondents' Dinner at the D.C. Waldorf tonight after the attempt on his life at the April Hilton dinner.
3: The Secret Service has investigated roughly 10,000 threat cases so far this year alone. That's a 40% increase compared to this time last year.
1: Fox's Christina Coleman. 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

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He was a millionaire. He left his fortune to

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3: Mild temperatures in the upper 70s continue this afternoon with some relatively low humidity. Most of us stay dry, but a stray late-day shower is possible. Temperatures warm a few degrees in the low 80s come Saturday with more afternoon cloud cover. A brief evening raindrop or pop-up storm is possible during the dinnertime hours. From WDBJ 7 with your First Alert forecast, I'm meteorologist Ava Herrera.
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down here to infiltrate the Ku Klux Klan. He was still bent over holding on to his knee, but everybody else was looking and listening to me, and I laid it on thicker and heavier as I went. I said, would you believe this man has gone as far as tearing Wallace stickers off the bumpers of cars, and he voted for George McGovern for president. Well, he's a friend of them long-haired hippie-type pinko fags. I bet you he's even got a commie flag tacked up on the wall inside of his garage.

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4: Fox News, I'm CJ Papa. Ramping up the pressure on Iran's leadership with a bombing campaign that now stretches to 13 straight days.
5: Those attacks by the U.S. began just after 2 a.m. local time. They lasted for more than 2 hours. And it comes as President Trump is warning that something much bigger could be ahead. He told Axios he's considering a massive attack on Iran. He said he's close to making a decision. No decision yet. But one thing the president continues to stress, and that's Iran will never have a nuclear weapon.
4: Fox's Steve Harrigan in Tel Aviv. President Trump wants acting U.S. Attorney General Todd Blanche to take over full time. He needs Senate confirmation. And today, the Judiciary Committee confirms it will vote on advancing his nomination next Thursday morning. Fausto strengthens into a Category 2 hurricane. It's expected to approach the Hawaiian Islands next week. 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

0: 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Very nice. 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
9: Mild temperatures in the upper 70s continue this afternoon with some relatively low humidity. Most of us stay dry, but a stray late-day shower is possible. Temperatures warm a few degrees in the low 80s come Saturday with more afternoon cloud cover. A brief evening raindrop or pop-up storm is possible during the dinnertime hours. From WDBJ 7 with your First Alert forecast, I'm meteorologist Ava Herrera.
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I'm Aaron hanging out with you, and this is what country's supposed to sound like. 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
1: News. I'm Therese Crowley. Just as President Trump reveals he's weighing a massive new attack to get Iran to the table bigger than Epic Fury, word that Israel Prime Minister Netanyahu will visit the White House Monday. President Trump tells Axios Iran hasn't felt enough pain yet to make a deal.
2: They got some evil intentions. We cannot let them have a nuclear weapon.
1: And Ukraine President Zelensky visits the White House Tuesday after Russia's foreign minister told the U.S. they're ready to revisit peace proposals. 16-year-old Appalachian High School shooter Colt Gray pleads guilty to all 55 counts for killing two classmates and two teachers, injuring nine more. The non-negotiated plea means there was no deal with prosecutors. Georgia judge will decide life with or without parole. His dad, Colin, about to be sentenced for 27 counts. 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
4: Mild temperatures in the upper 70s continue this afternoon with some relatively low humidity. Most of us stay dry, but a stray late-day shower is possible. Temperatures warm a few degrees in the low 80s come Saturday with more afternoon cloud cover. A brief evening raindrop or pop-up storm is possible during the dinnertime hours. From WDBJ 7 with your First Alert forecast, I'm meteorologist Ava Herrera.
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0: 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I just like to say I enjoy y'all's music. Keep the good work up, and may God bless all of y'all. Have a great day.
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1: News. I'm Chris Foster. Two straight weeks of airstrikes in Iran since President Trump said a ceasefire is over, and he says he's close to deciding whether to order a major attack.
2: President Trump doesn't think the Iranians are getting it, and that is why peace talks are off indefinitely. Now the president is telling Axios about Iran, I'm considering a massive attack, bigger than ever before. I'm close to making a decision. We are all set for it.
1: Fox's Peter Doocy. The White House Correspondents Association dinner is tonight. Again, the first time cut short by a gunman at the Washington Hilton.
3: Tonight's White House Correspondents' Dinner will be held at the Waldorf Astoria. President Trump is expected to attend and speak. While most of the president's cabinet will attend tonight's dinner, the First Lady, Secretary of State Marco Rubio, and Vice President Vance will not due to prior commitments.
1: Fox's Jessica Rosenthal. LeBron James says he's signing with the Philadelphia 76ers for his record 24th season in the NBA. 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

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I'm Aaron, hanging out with you. No gimmicks, just true country all afternoon. Let's get back to it right here on Country Legends 105.9.

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10: Mild temperatures in the upper 70s continue this afternoon with some relatively low humidity. Most of us stay dry, but a stray late-day shower is possible. Temperatures warm a few degrees in the low 80s come Saturday with more afternoon cloud cover. A brief evening raindrop or pop-up storm is possible during the dinnertime hours. From WDBJ 7 with your First Alert forecast, I'm meteorologist Ava Herrera.
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0: appreciate y'all playing good country music. That other stuff that they play around ain't fitting to look at. And this is Curtis Pruitt, and I listen to your station all the time now. God bless you. Keep playing the good country music. 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

0: This is Albert in Carneysville, West Virginia. I love your station with the oldies. Very nice. Thank you very much.
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1: News. I'm Therese Crowley. President Trump reveals he's weighing a massive new attack on Iran. Fox's Jackie Heinrich.
2: The Wall Street Journal is reporting that the president has grown skeptical that negotiations can produce a lasting peace and believes that the only thing the Iranians understand is military force. The president's top two negotiators, Steve Witkoff and Jared Kushner, reportedly still believe a deal is possible. But the U.S. is surging forces, medics, and weaponry to the region should the president choose to launch an aggressive campaign.
1: Maine Democrats seem to have agreed on a new Senate candidate before the weekend convention. Troy Jackson to step in after the implosion of Graham Plattner and take on Republican Susan Collins. Pennsylvania's governor declares LeBron James Day with the NBA great signing to join the Philly 76ers for his 24th season, age 41. 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

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I'm Aaron, hanging out with you with True Country all afternoon long. Thanks so much for making it the soundtrack for your day.

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5: Mild temperatures in the upper 70s continue this afternoon with some relatively low humidity. Most of us stay dry, but a stray late-day shower is possible. Temperatures warm a few degrees in the low 80s come Saturday with more afternoon cloud cover. A brief evening raindrop or pop-up storm is possible during the dinnertime hours. From WDBJ 7 with your First Alert forecast, I'm meteorologist Ava Herrera.
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0: When I come into Chatham, Virginia, going through Danville from Raleigh, I listen to Country 105.9 from Yanceyville all the way to Chatham. I love that I come from Raleigh and just love the music. When I'm in Raleigh, I pick it up online. I sure do appreciate that classic country. Thank you, guys.
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I'm Aaron hanging out with you. And if it's got a good story and a steel guitar, you're going to hear it right here on Country Legends 105.9.

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0: 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This is truck driver John. 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
1: News, I'm Tom Graham. Oil prices falling today for the first time in a week. The drop comes despite the ongoing fighting in Iran and its impact on shipping in the region. Fox's Steve Harrigan.
2: Ship traffic through the Strait of Hormuz really almost at a complete standstill. Just three ships a day for the past 3 days passing through that strait. And this happens as U.S. forces continue to grind away night after night, attacking Iranian military positions.
1: Last night, U.S. military carrying out a 13th straight night of attacks on Iran. The nation's busiest train station could get a name change.
3: It's part of an $8 billion redesign of New York's Penn Station. Transportation Secretary Sean Duffy is urging senators to also rename the train hub. The request did not include suggestions for a new name, but Duffy has indicated he'd like to see the station named for President Trump.
1: Fox's Jared Halpern. 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
3: Mild temperatures in the upper 70s continue this afternoon with some relatively low humidity. Most of us stay dry, but a stray late-day shower is possible. Temperatures warm a few degrees in the low 80s come Saturday with more afternoon cloud cover. A brief evening raindrop or pop-up storm is possible during the dinnertime hours. From WDBJ 7 with your First Alert forecast, I'm meteorologist Ava Herrera.
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0: 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Very nice. 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
1: Fox News, I'm Daria Albinger. Canada opens the Gordie Howe Bridge, which connects Detroit and Windsor, Ontario.
2: Many have devoted years of their professional lives to bringing this bridge to reality. Their work has created a lasting legacy for this region and for North America.
1: Interim Bridge Authority CEO Chuck Andery, President Trump posting on Truth Social that the U.S. will get 50% of the tolls. South Carolina Congressman Russell Fry is running for the late Lindsey Graham's Senate seat.
3: This campaign isn't about another title or political office. It is a movement. It is about making sure that South Carolina continues to have a conservative voice that isn't afraid to lead and isn't afraid to fight.
1: Graham's sister, Darlene, who was appointed by the governor to fill her brother's seat, also says she'll run for a full term. 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
9: Mild temperatures in the upper 70s continue this afternoon with some relatively low humidity. Most of us stay dry, but a stray late day shower is possible. Temperatures warm a few degrees in the low 80s come Saturday with more afternoon clouds. Cover. A brief evening raindrop or pop-up storm is possible during the dinner time hours. From WDBJ 7 with your First Alert forecast, I'm meteorologist Ava Herrera.
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I'm Aaron with you on the ride home. Turn it up. We're not slowing down. Keep it locked in right here on Country Legends, 105.9.

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1: Fox News, I'm Tom Graham. Small business owners are suing the Trump administration over newly announced tariffs.
2: The same group representing small businesses that successfully challenged the use of emergency tariffs at the Supreme Court this year is suing the Trump administration over a new round of tariffs announced this week. The Liberty Justice Center says 10 to 12.5% tariffs imposed on 60 U.S. trading partners are capricious and arbitrary and require congressional approval.
1: Fox's Jared Halpern, a former NFL Pro Bowler and current TV analysis, has been booked on a drunk driving charge.
3: Former Dallas Cowboys quarterback Tony Romo has been arrested in Milwaukee on suspicion of operating while under the influence, an OWI. The Milwaukee County Sheriff's Office says Romo was stopped Thursday at around 8 p.m. and performed poorly on field sobriety tests.
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He went down, but they missed me by a hair. He'd always stop right there and say,

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1: Fox News, I'm Tom Graham. Small business owners are suing the Trump administration over newly announced tariffs.
2: The same group representing small businesses that successfully challenged the use of emergency tariffs at the Supreme Court this year is suing the Trump administration over a new round of tariffs announced this week. The Liberty Justice Center says 10 to 12.5% tariffs imposed on 60 U.S. trading partners are capricious and arbitrary and require congressional approval.
1: Fox's Jared Halpern, a former NFL Pro Bowler and current TV analysis, has been booked on a drunk driving charge.
3: Former Dallas Cowboys quarterback Tony Romo has been arrested in Milwaukee on suspicion of operating while under the influence, an OWI. The Milwaukee County Sheriff's Office says Romo was stopped Thursday at around 8 p.m. and performed poorly on field sobriety tests.
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8: Fox News, I'm Daria Albinger. We're waiting to see if the U.S. will carry out a 14th night of airstrikes on Iran as President Trump continues to signal that a massive attack is in the works. Congressman Russell Fry wants Lindsey Graham's Senate seat.
9: Democrats see this as an opportunity. The map is real. The fate of the Senate is real. They've recruited candidates like Annie Andrews who would bring the same far-left agenda that has left behind millions of Americans and put America last.
8: Graham's sister Darlene, who was appointed by Governor Henry McMaster to fill his term, also says she's going to run for a full term. LeBron James says he's taking his talents to Philadelphia. The 41-year-old forward has signed a two-year, $8 million contract with the 76ers. He's looking for a fifth NBA championship. 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

0: 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Very nice. 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